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0: Kickstart my heart and take my soul to the OR. Cause I can't find a pulse, can't find the beat.

Got a twisted, broken story I could tell. 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